0: Hey, I'm already gone, the Eagles with Mud. The Red Hot Chili Peppers in that set. Bridge, what bridge? Where is that bridge? Under the bridge. I've watched that Red Hot Chili Pepper documentary many times on the tube because, you know why? There's nothing ever to watch on TV. That's why we have classic rock, you know. But that rock doc is fantastic. The Rise of the Red Hot Chili Peppers. Check it out. You'll dig. The Cars are coming up. I'll throw on Pearl Jam. And the Allman Bros are next.
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6: Here's your 107.1 The Hawk forecast. An extreme heat warning continues until 9 p.m. tonight. Lows level off on 73 tonight under mainly clear skies. Winds out of the south 5 to 10 miles per hour. Daytime highs approaching 92. Tomorrow, mainly sunny skies. Mainly cloudy skies expected tomorrow night. Lows level off around 69. From the South Dakota State Lottery Meteorology Weather Center, I'm meteorologist Laura Lockwood. Currently 93.
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0: Bye-bye, Love the Cars with Mud. That's a great tune. Almond Brothers in that set. Lord, I was born a rambling man. Doodaloo. You know, there's a rock doc talking about rock docs. We were talking about one a little while ago called The Music of My Soul, all about Greg Allman in theaters now, soon to be on our streamers. Can't wait to check that out. Hey, Journey's coming up. I'll throw in the Scorpions. And Rush, they're next.
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1: Some people say that bowling alleys all look the same, but that couldn't be further from the truth. Because to say that all bowling alleys look the same is to say that there's no real difference between a cosmic carpet and a geometric one. It says that every Camp Collar bowling shirt must be chain-stitched with a name like Pin Ticklers, and that to look at the underside of any swing and swivel chair is to find a slobbered-up wad of double mint. But for the sake of some people, let's say that bowling alleys and everything of every kind really do all look the same. Then that would also mean the men and women at Perkins Storage and Transfer, who stand for fair deals, honest answers, dependability, and timeliness, aren't really any different from other men and women who pick up and move all kinds of things from one place to another. 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

0: Yeah, that's skillful whistling there from Klaus and the Scorpions, a tune of peace, the Wind of Change. They do that tune in concert. They change the words to make it more appropriate for the times. But, man, that's a cool tune, and all that whistling, too, rocks all the way. George Thurgood is coming up, author on Ozzy, and Journey, they're on deck, too.
1: December 17th, 1903, Kitty Hawk, North Carolina. For all of human history to that point, man was bound to the earth, until two brothers from Ohio decided otherwise. One hundred 20 feet in 12 seconds. That's all it took to change the world. Orville and Wilbur Wright successfully powered the first controlled heavier-than-air flight in their wood and fabric biplane. It unlocked the sky, showing America's innovation knows no limits. 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
3: Here's your 107.1 The Hawk forecast. An extreme heat warning continues until 9 p.m. tonight. Lows level off around 73 tonight under mainly clear skies. Winds out of the south, 5 to 10 miles per hour. Daytime highs approaching 92. Tomorrow, mainly sunny skies. Mainly cloudy skies expected tomorrow night. Lows level off around 69. For the South Dakota State Lottery Meteorology Weather Center, I'm meteorologist Laura Lockwood. Currently 93.
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In a bush, I see no more tears with my George Philigan's here, and we'll be alive, we'll be alive.

0: Right on the David Gilmour edition of Pink Floyd and the tutelage of flying, learning to fly with Mud Cradence in that set down on the corner where you bring a nickel, then you get to tap your feet. You don't need to bring a nickel here. Free classic rock all the time for you. Go crank it up. Jimmy is coming up. I'll throw on Tom Petty and the Bloody Ooh. They're waiting for you, too.
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3: Here's your 107.1 The Hawk forecast. An extreme heat warning continues until 9 p.m. tonight. Lows level off on 73 tonight under mainly clear skies. Winds out of the south, 5 to 10 miles per hour. Mainly sunny skies. Tomorrow, high temperatures reach up to 92. Lows around 69 tomorrow night. Mainly cloudy skies expected. For the South Dakota State Lottery Weatherology Weather Center, I'm meteorologist Laura Lockett. Currently 91.
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0: Yeah, Fox LA, Jimmy with Mud the Who from Who by Numbers in that set in the tail of the Squeeze Box. That's a great album. That's a great tune. I remember when that tune came out, everybody was like, did you hear that tune from the Who? They came out with a very dirty song. It's not a dirty song. It's about an accordion, unless your accordion is dirty. That's a great one. Hey, Offspring, they're coming up. I'll throw an autograph. And Skid Row, they're on deck too.
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2: 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September 1814. A lawyer named Francis Scott Key stood on a ship in Baltimore Harbor watching a brutal British bombardment of Fort McHenry. Through a night of smoke and fire, the question remained, would a young nation survive? At dawn's early light, the answer was clear. A massive, defiant flag still waving in the breeze. Key scribbled his emotions on the back of a letter, creating the Star Spangled Banner. It wasn't just a poem, it was a testament to the American spirit that even in our darkest nights, we endure. We look to the flag and the anthem that tells us we are still here. Brookings Radio and Burroughs Young American Legion Post 114 celebrate America 250. Our past. Our future.
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0: 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Turn it up. Autograph with Mud. You know, in the old days, it was easy. You turned up the radio. Now you have so many devices to turn them up. Turn them all up together and rock on all the way. Hey, the BOC, they're coming up. Arthur on Bush and the Offspring, they're on deck too.
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2: Here's your 107.1 The Hawk forecast. An extreme heat warning continues until 9 p.m. tonight. Lows level off around 73 tonight under mainly clear skies. Winds out of the south, 5 to 10 miles per hour. Mainly sunny skies. Tomorrow, high temperatures reach up to 92. Lows around 69 tomorrow night. Mainly cloudy skies expected. From the South Dakota State Lottery Weatherology Weather Center, I'm meteorologist Laura Lockett. Currently, it's 90 degrees.
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0: The Top in LaGrange with Mud Bon Jovi in that set, Wanted Dead or Alive. I like what they're doing on tour, on their Forever tour. They change the tunes each and every night. Big stadium shows all the way through the fall. Unbelievable in concert. Way to go, Bon Jovi. Rock that tour. Fleetwood Mac there coming up. I'll throw on the Thunder from Down Under. And David Bowie is next.
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3: Here's your 107.1 The Hawk forecast. An extreme heat warning continues until 9 p.m. tonight. Lows level off on 73 tonight under mainly clear skies. Winds out of the south 5 to 10 miles per hour. Mainly sunny skies. Tomorrow, high temperatures reach up to 92. Lows around 69 tomorrow night. Mainly cloudy skies expected. From the South Dakota State Lottery Weatherology Weather Center, our meteorologist Laura Lockett. Currently 88.
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0: Eerie sounds of the Gold Dust Woman, Fleetwood Mac with Mud, David Bowie from Young Americans in that set. And Fame, What's Your Name? What's Your Name? What's Your Name? With help of friend John Lennon. I love that tune as they're both making fun of being very famous. And famous they are all the way. Hey, Bob Seger's coming up. Out there on Aerosmith and BTO, they're on deck too.
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2: 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Sister Rosetta Tharpe pioneered this new sound when she recorded the song Rock Me. By 1951, Sister Tharpe influenced others like Jackie Brenson and his Delta Cats with their high-energy hit, Rocket 88. 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

0: Yeah, how sweet it is. Sweet Emotion, Aerosmith with Mud, BTO in that set. You got to roll, roll, roll on down the highway. You want to save money on your gas expense. Just get in your car and roll, no gas expense. It's all good. Now try to get there, you know. Hey, the Police are coming up. Author on Def Lep. And Bob Seger is on deck, too.
1: 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The world watched, breathless, as American astronaut Neil Armstrong stepped onto another world.
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1: 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America celebrates 250 years of taking the impossible and making it history. 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
3: Here's your 107.1 The Hawk forecast. Lows level off around 73 tonight under mainly clear sky. Winds out of the southwest, 5 to 10 miles per hour. Lots of sunshine again tomorrow. Highs level off around 92. Lows level off around 69 tomorrow night. Mainly cloudy skies. Temps a bit above average Tuesday and Wednesday with highs in the upper 80s. From the South Dakota State Lottery Weatherology Weather Center, I'm meteorologist Laura Lockett. Right now, it's 86 degrees.
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0: Hey, yo, let me take you home tonight. Boston with Mud Leonard in that set in Birmingham. They love the governor. Boo, hoo, hoo. Skinnerd rocking a tour with Foreigner. Two legendary bands, one amazing tour. The Double Trouble, Double Vision tour is on through the end of the year. Boy, that's going to be one fine tour and one great show for sure. Cream, they're coming up. I'll throw on U2 and Bad Company. They're next.
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2: Some people say that bowling alleys all look the same, but that couldn't be further from the truth. Because to say that all bowling alleys look the same is to say that there's no real difference between a cosmic carpet and a geometric one. It says that every Camp Collar bowling shirt must be chain-stitched with a name like Pin Ticklers, and that to look at the underside of any swing and swivel chair is to find a slobbered-up wad of double mint. But for the sake of some people, let's say that bowling alleys and everything of every kind really do all look the same. 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
3: Here's your 107.1 The Hawk forecast. Lows level off around 73 tonight under mainly clear skies. Winds out of the southwest, 5 to 10 miles per hour. Lots of sunshine again tomorrow. Highs level off around 92. Lows level off around 69 tomorrow night. Mainly cloudy skies. Temps a bit above average Tuesday and Wednesday with highs in the upper 80s. From the South Dakota State Lottery Weatherology Weather Center, I'm meteorologist Laura Lockwood. Currently 84.
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0: Groovy Man Groovy Cream and the Sunshine of Your Love with Mud. We heard Badco in that set, The Burning Sky. Hey, check it, like, 3 days from right now, another full moon will be in the sky. And that one's called a buck moon, so do what you do when the full moon's in the sky that night. Pearl Jam, they're coming up. Author on Billy Idol and Ozzy is next.
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2: December 17, 1903, Kitty Hawk, North Carolina. For all of human history to that point, man was bound to the earth, until two brothers from Ohio decided otherwise. One, two, three. 120 feet in 12 seconds, that's all it took to change the world. Orville and Wilbur Wright successfully powered the first controlled heavier-than-air flight in their wood and fabric biplane. It unlocked the sky, showing America's innovation knows no limits.

0: Billy Idol and the White Wedding with Mudd. What a year for Billy Idol in the class of 2026. And the Rock and Roll Hall of Fame, as Rock Doc, is out on the tube, called Billy Idol Should Be Dead. And he got into the American Music Awards with a great award. 50 years of Billy Idol greatness. Way to go, Billy Idol. Hey, enjoy the remainder of your Sunday fun day, because it's going to rock all the way.
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2: November 10, 1775. Tun Tavern in Philadelphia, a legendary brotherhood was born. Regular citizens inspired by the Revolution create the Continental Marines and laid the foundation for the United States Marine Corps. From the Corps' first amphibious assault in 1776 to the halls of Montezuma to the shores of Tripoli, the Marine Corps recently celebrated its own 250 years of legacy in 2025. With nicknames like Dogs and Jarheads, the United States Marine Corps is another chapter in the story of defending and protecting the United States of America. From Chesty Poehler, Dan Daly, from the Navajo Code Talkers to the six who famously raised the American flag at Mount Suribachi, Marines have epitomized their motto, Semper Fidelis, always faithful. Brookings Radio and Flowers on Main celebrate America 250, our legacy, our future.
3: Here's your 107.1 The Hawk forecast. Lows level off around 73 tonight under mainly clear skies. Winds out of the southwest, 5 to 10 miles per hour. Lots of sunshine again tomorrow. Highs level off around 92. Lows level off around 69 tomorrow night. Mainly cloudy skies. Temps a bit above average Tuesday and Wednesday with highs in the upper 80s. For the South Dakota State Lottery Weatherology Weather Center, I'm meteorologist Laura Locker. Currently 84.
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You might say that song was influenced by the early days of Guns N' Roses trying to make it big in L.A., which was like a jungle for some. You got a good one coming up from Led Zeppelin. Joni Mitchell did a song called California. Robert Plant and Jimmy Page visited her there to get a thumbs up on their California song from Led Zeppelin's

0: the royalty of rock and roll known as Queen. And even Alice Cooper, when I got together with him, said he couldn't understand what the meaning of the song was, even though it's Queen's most popular one. Hey, are you ready for this? The Doors guitarist Robbie Krieger got in a bad fight with his lady. And as he was leaving the house to cool off, he looked at her and said, "Why don't you just hit me?" Which influenced the song, and the original title was Hit Me. Well, Jim Morrison didn't like that idea, so he said, "Let's just make it Touch Me." I'm still waiting for a parody song about it called Tickle Me. Anyway, it's coming up next.
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2: Here's your 107.1 The Hawk forecast. Lows level off around 73 tonight under mainly clear sky. Winds out of the southwest, 5 to 10 miles per hour. Lots of sunshine again tomorrow. Highs level off around 92. Lows level off around 69 tomorrow night. Mainly cloudy skies. Temps a bit above average Tuesday and Wednesday with highs in the upper 80s. From the South Dakota State Lottery Weatherology Weather Center, I'm meteorologist Laura Lockett. Currently, it's 82 degrees.
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0: A song to energize and relax you at the same time from The Wall, 1979, and Pink Floyd. Roger Waters said it was about when he was a young boy and he was sick and his mother made him feel comfortably numb. Now, some other folks say it was when he was backstage before a concert with Pink Floyd and he wasn't feeling well and somebody gave him some kind of a chemical that made him comfortably numb. I like his idea and the first response. The Heart Continues to Beat. Yes, Heart coming up next. Song about their first guitarist, Mike Fisher.
1: 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In 1803, America was just a strip of land on the Atlantic coast. Then, with a single signature, President Thomas Jefferson doubled the size of the nation. The Louisiana Purchase opened the door to the West, a vast, unknown frontier. It promised new opportunities, new futures, and a manifest destiny that would eventually stretch from sea to shining sea, ultimately leading to the birth of South Dakota. 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

0: Nirvana. And a pretty good message there. Just a song about being yourself. Come as you are. Are you ready? Something we should never take for granted. Rush knew about it. Did a song. On the way.
1: October 28, 1886. A 151-foot neoclassical sculpture of a robed and crowned copper woman took her place in New York Harbor. She was a gift of friendship from France, but she quickly became the face of America. Inspired by the Roman goddess of liberty, Libertas, the Statue of Liberty stood as inspiration to millions of immigrants passing through Ellis Island. She meant hope, a fresh start, a promise that no matter where you come from, you are welcome here. Today, Lady Liberty still stands as a beacon of light to the world. Brookings Radio, the Brookings Disabled American Veterans, and Right Angle Construction celebrate America 250. Our freedom, our future. September 1814. A lawyer named Francis Scott Key stood on a ship in Baltimore Harbor watching a brutal British bombardment of Fort McHenry. Through a night of smoke and fire, the question remained, would a young nation survive? At dawn's early light, the answer was clear. A massive, defiant flag still waving in the breeze. Key scribbled his emotions on the back of a letter, creating the Star-Spangled Banner. It wasn't just a poem. It was a testament to the American spirit that even in our darkest nights, we endure. We look to the flag and the anthem that tells us we are still here. Brookings Radio and Burroughs Young American Legion Post 114 celebrate America 250. Our past, our future. Philadelphia, July 1776. The Declaration of Independence, a document born of defiance. 56 men, knowing they risked death, pledged their lives, fortunes, and sacred honor to a radical idea that all people are created equal, endowed with rights no government can take away. It wasn't just a break from Britain. It was the birth of a dream. 250 years later, that parchment still speaks. It challenges us to bridge the gap between our ideals and our reality. We celebrate 250 years of the American experiment, July 4, 1776, the moment we began. Brookings Radio and Midwest Microtech celebrate America 250, our story, our future.
2: Here's your 107.1 The Hawk forecast. Lows level off around 73 tonight under mainly clear skies. Winds out of the southwest, 5 to 10 miles per hour. Lots of sunshine again tomorrow. Highs level off around 92. Lows level off around 69 tomorrow night. Mainly cloudy skies. Temps a bit above average Tuesday and Wednesday with highs in the upper 80s. From the South Dakota State Lottery Weatherology Weather Center, I'm meteorologist Laura Locker. Currently, it's 82 degrees.
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You know you have the ability to be a musician when you can make up a song about anything that happens in your life. And Kenny Wayne Shepherd's lady friend was in the studio one day, and she said, "You're wearing a blue dress shirt over a black T-shirt." It became the song. Hey, if you're ever in northern Arizona on Interstate 40, get off at Winslow. It's a blast. Eagles.

0: a great story about this song. ZZ Top from their third album, 1973, Tres Hombres, guitarist-founding member and vocalist Billy Gibbons said they were in the process of arranging the tracks on the album, and the engineer miscalculated, and that's why both songs ended up back-to-back. That's why they're played that way. Hey, good news for ZZ Top fans and ZZ Top. Cars, coming up next. We want things shaken up a little bit.
1: February 22nd, 1980. Lake Placid, New York. A group of college kids faces the greatest hockey team on the planet, Team USSR. Nobody gave the Americans a chance, except for them. In the medal round, the Soviets jump out to an early lead. Trailing 3-2 in the third period, the Americans score two unanswered goals. Team captain Mike Ruzioni scores the winning goal with exactly 10 minutes left, and USA holds off the furious Soviet attack to win 4-3. Broadcaster Al Michaels describes the miraculous victory.
2: 5 seconds left in the game. Do you believe in miracles? Yes!
1: In a time of national uncertainty, a game reminded us that the underdog is the heartbeat of the American story. Brookings Radio, the Brookings Disabled American Veterans, and The Depot celebrate America 250. Our victory, our future. Philadelphia, July 1776. The Declaration of Independence. A document born of defiance. 56 men, knowing they risked death, pledged their lives, fortunes, and sacred honor to a radical idea that all people are created equal, endowed with rights no government can take away. It wasn't just a break from Britain. It was the birth of a dream. 250 years later, that parchment still speaks. It challenges us to bridge the gap between our ideals and our reality. We celebrate 250 years of the American experiment, July 4, 1776, the moment we began. Brookings Radio and Midwest Microtech celebrate America 250, our story, our future.
3: Here's your 107.1 The Hawk forecast. Lows up aloft around 73, overnight under clear skies, southwesterly winds 5 to 10 miles per hour. Daytime highs approaching 92, Monday mainly sunny skies. Mainly cloudy skies, Monday night lows around 69. Dry with temps above average, Tuesday and Wednesday, and highs in the upper 80s. From the South Dakota State Lottery Weatherology Weather Center, I'm meteorologist Laura Lockett. Right now, it's 82 degrees.
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0: Rod Stewart. Hey, a couple of weeks ago, he was doing a show in Salt Lake City, and he was starved for air, almost passed out, but they gave him oxygen, and he finished the show. Apparently, the air is thin there. The elevation is 4,226 feet above sea level, and so there we go. Good for you, Rod. Keep it up, man. Great tour. White Snake. Up next.
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2: September 1814. A lawyer named Francis Scott Key stood on a ship in Baltimore Harbor watching a brutal British bombardment of Fort McHenry. Through a night of smoke and fire, the question remained, would a young nation survive? At dawn's early light, the answer was clear. A massive, defiant flag still waving in the breeze. Key scribbled his emotions on the back of a letter, creating the Star-Spangled Banner. It wasn't just a poem. It was a testament to the American spirit that even in our darkest nights, we endure. We look to the flag and the anthem that tells us we are still here. Brookings Radio and Burroughs Young American Legion Post 114 celebrate America 250. 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

0: Combat Rockers, The Clash, and a great song for people who are going to bed and waking up. They say if you exercise 10 minutes before bedtime and when you first get up in the morning, you'll feel better. That's a great song. Billy Squier up next.
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3: Here's your 107.1 The Hawk forecast. Lows level off around 73, overnight under a clear sky, southwesterly winds 5 to 10 miles per hour. Daytime highs approaching 92, Monday mainly sunny skies. Mainly cloudy skies, Monday night, lows around 69. Dry with temps above average, Tuesday and Wednesday, and highs in the upper 80s. For the South Dakota State Lottery Weatherology Weather Center, I'm meteorologist Laura Lockwood. Currently 81.
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0: remember when you first started falling in love? Could have been in high school. Could have been in grade school. Could have been afterwards. But you felt different, and you couldn't really put it into words. And there was something about the person that you had special feelings for. That's a song from Boston describing that situation. Hey, it's about a fool in the rain. A guy's supposed to meet a lady on the corner, and he went to the wrong corner and got caught in the rain. From the Led Zeppelin album, In Through the Outdoor. Next.
1: 1803. America was just a strip of land on the Atlantic coast. Then, with a single signature, President Thomas Jefferson doubled the size of the nation. The Louisiana Purchase opened the door to the West, a vast, unknown frontier. It promised new opportunities, new futures, and a manifest destiny that would eventually stretch from sea to shining sea, ultimately leading to the birth of South Dakota. America celebrates 250 years of ambition, 250 years of expanding possibilities. 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
2: Here's your 107.1 The Hawk forecast. We'll dip down to about 73 overnight under mainly clear skies, west winds around 5 miles per hour. A blend of clouds and sun, Monday, high of 94. Lows level off around 70, Monday night, mainly cloudy skies expected. Temperatures above average, Tuesday and Wednesday, with highs in the upper 80s. From the South Dakota State Lottery Weatherology Weather Center, I'm meteorologist Laura Lockett. Right now, it's 79 degrees.
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0: Stevie Ray Vaughan sobered up and cleaned up. He was inducted into the Rock and Roll Hall of Heaven August 27, 1990, but by that time he had over 5 years sobriety and being clean from other chemicals as well. Foreigner. This friend of mine got an idea from this next song. He took a thermometer with him when he took his lady out on a date, and after he kissed her, he took her temperature. I think it was 100.2.
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0: Motley Crue, a song about someone they apparently appreciated when they were in Los Angeles trying to get things together. He was a delivery guy that used to bring a certain substance to them, and it wasn't pizza. They dedicated the album to him. Pink Floyd, up next.
1: Here's your 107.1 The Hawk forecast. We'll dip down to log 73 overnight under mainly clear sky. West winds around 5 miles per hour. A blend of clouds and sun. Monday, high of 94. Lows level off around 70. Monday night, mainly cloudy skies expected. Temperatures above average. Tuesday and Wednesday with highs in the upper 80s. From the South Dakota State Lottery Weatherology Weather Center, I'm meteorologist Laura Lockwood. Right now, it's 79 degrees.
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Stone Temple Pilots, Vaseline. You know how they got the idea for that song? They found some bugs in a jar of Vaseline. Amazing where rock and roll comes from. Here's one from Journey and a great idea. If you do these three things three times a day, you will improve your relationship. A great reminder.

no longer padding the pockets of some yahoo on the West Coast. We're making it local, keeping it here. 107.1 The Hawk, the true classic rock experience.

0: The Canadian Rockers and the Trio triumph on tour for the first time in many, many years. I think 30 years since they've been out on the road. But anyway, that was one of their first songs. It's not their very first song. And what they wanted to let us know was they're giving it to us straight, laying it on the line. Great rock and roll. We got one on the way. Steve Miller Band.
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3: November 10, 1775. Tun Tavern in Philadelphia, a legendary brotherhood was born. Regular citizens inspired by the Revolution create the Continental Marines and laid the foundation for the United States Marine Corps. From the Corps' first amphibious assault in 1776 to the halls of Montezuma to the shores of Tripoli, the Marine Corps recently celebrated its own 250 years of legacy in 2025. With nicknames like Devil Dogs and Jarheads, the United States Marine Corps is another chapter in the story of defending and protecting the United States of America. From Chesty Puller, Dan Daly, from the Navajo Code Talkers to the six who famously raised the American flag at Mount Suribachi, Marines have epitomized their motto, Semper Fidelis, always faithful. Brookings Radio and Flowers on Main celebrate America 250, our legacy, our future.
2: Here's your 107.1 The Hawk forecast. We'll dip down to about 73 overnight under mainly clear skies. West winds around 5 miles per hour. A blend of clouds and sun Monday, high of 94. Lows level off around 70 Monday night. Mainly cloudy skies expected. Temperatures above average Tuesday and Wednesday with highs in the upper 80s. From the South Dakota State Lottery Weatherology Weather Center, a meteorologist, Laura Lockett. Currently, it's 78 degrees.
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0: Mr. Breeze.
1: Kept his spirit alive. J.J. Cale wrote and produced that song first. And then people like Eric Clapton redid some of his stuff. There's Leonard Skinner doing one of his great songs about being on the road. Knees in the Breeze. J.J. Cale was inducted into the Rock and Roll Hall of Heaven July 26, 2013, at the age of 74. A good one from Radiohead coming up. You ever feel like you don't fit in? 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

0: ZZ Top, a song about the gift that keeps on giving. Well, there was a new sound that came around in the early 80s. It was from a band called Faith No More. A very epic song and a very unusual sound. But that's the way it is in rock and roll sometimes, when something new comes in and gives us a boost.
1: Here's your 107.1 The Hop forecast. We'll dip down to about 73 overnight under mainly clear skies. West winds around 5 miles per hour. A blend of clouds and sun. Monday, high of 94. Lows level off around 70. Monday night, mainly cloudy skies expected. Temperatures above average. Tuesday and Wednesday with highs in the upper 80s. From the South Dakota State Lottery, Weatherology Weather Center. A meteorologist, Laura Lockett. Currently 75.
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0: We certainly do, because we love the symphonic sound of Electric Light Orchestra, beginning in the mid-70s by Jeff Lynne, adding symphony strings to electric guitars, keyboards, and drums, and they're still around, had a great tour this last year. Well, Led Zeppelin was recording their fourth album in Headley Grange Castle in England. And the caretaker had a black lab dog that became their honorary mascot. And they did a song entitled it after the dog, but there's no lyrics that refer to a dog, and it's still a really good song. Next.
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3: Here's your 107.1 The Hawk forecast. We'll dip down to about 73 overnight under mainly clear skies. West winds around 5 miles per hour. A blend of clouds and sun. Monday, high of 94. Lows level off around 70. Monday night, mainly cloudy skies expected. Temperatures above average. Tuesday and Wednesday, with highs in the upper 80s. From the South Dakota State Lottery Weatherology Weather Center, I'm meteorologist Laura Lockett. Currently 75.
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you

0: If you get a chance to catch Rush, do it on tour. And a song about trees in the forest and how they could and may communicate. Some great imagination goes into rock and roll. Kiss has a good one. You know, they started a rumor in the 70s after Gene Simmons flopped out his rather long tongue on stage. Somebody said that he had a cow's tongue sewn onto his, which is medically impossible. But maybe that's what influenced the next song.
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0: some people say we are not animals. 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Ask any doctor, any scientist, or any rock and roll artist like Def Leppard, and it's all about human animalistic behavior. 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
1: 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Dr. Martin Luther King dares us to rise up and live out the true meaning of our creed.
2: 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I have a dream.
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1: 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America celebrates 250 years of taking the impossible and making it history. 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
4: Here's your 107.1 The Hawk forecast. We'll dip down to about 73 overnight under mainly clear skies. West winds around 5 miles per hour. A blend of clouds and sun. Monday, high of 94. Lows level off around 70. Monday night, mainly cloudy skies expected. Temperatures above average. Tuesday and Wednesday, with highs in the upper 80s. For the South Dakota State Lottery, Weatherology Weather Center. A meteorologist, Laura Lockett. Currently 75.
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Anthony Kiedis was having a bit of a problem with overdoing certain chemicals. And that's when he was trying to clean things up, and he wrote a song about his experience with it. We got one good. Pink Floyd.

0: Sometimes success is simplicity. Simplicity is success. And that's basically Judas Priest letting you know they gave us another one. I got a good one from AC/DC coming up. Yeah. About a young lady, apparently, that plays drums in the back seat of a car. How do you fit the kid in there? I don't know, but it's a good song. AC/DC on tour right now, too.
1: Here's your 107.1 The Hawk forecast. Mainly clear skies develop with fog at times overnight with lows around 73. Winds out of the north around 5 miles per hour. High temperatures reach up to 94 Monday, sunshine mixed with clouds with fog at times early. Mainly cloudy skies expected Monday night, lows around 70. From the South Dakota State Lottery Weatherology Weather Center, I'm meteorologist Paul Trombley. Right now, it's 73 degrees.
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no longer padding the pockets of some yahoo on the West Coast. We're making it local, keeping it here. 107.1 The Hawk, the true classic rock experience.

0: The song and album influenced by Stanley Kubrick's A Space Odyssey 2001. From the early 70s, David Bowie saw the flick and decided he would give his opinion in music. Well, Poison has a really good one. Nothing but a good time. That's the way we should try to think.
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That would be the Rolling Brothers, Ed and Dean, along with their Collective Soul bandmates out of Georgia, December, which is fast approaching. This Saturday, of course, we flip the calendar to August 1st. 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

0: truly a very unique visual that Rick Nielsen had when he wrote that song. 15-year-old boy walks in the front door of the house, and here's somebody jamming his Kiss record on the family console. You know, the big consoles we used to have back in the 60s, 70s, where the turntable, the radio, and the TV were all in one big thing. So he gets kind of upset, walks around the corner to see who has the dare, audacity to be cranking up his Kiss record, and there's Mom and Dad making out on the couch. Hey, Mom and Dad are all right. They're just a little weird. Making out the Kiss record, according to the song. Yep, that's what Rick wrote that song about. Like I said, really unique visual, right? Hendrix, Petty, Collins, as in Jimmy, Tom, and Phil. Coming your way next.
1: Some people say that bowling alleys all look the same, but that couldn't be further from the truth. Because to say that all bowling alleys look the same is to say that there's no real difference between a cosmic carpet and a geometric one. It says that every Camp Collar bowling shirt must be chain-stitched with a name like Pin Ticklers, and that to look at the underside of any swing and swivel chair is to find a slobbered-up wad of doublemint. But for the sake of some people, let's say that bowling alleys and everything of every kind really do all look the same. Then that would also mean the men and women at Perkins Storage and Transfer, who stand for fair deals, honest answers, dependability, and timeliness, aren't really any different from other men and women who pick up and move all kinds of things from one place to another. And to that I say, spare me the argument. Perkins Storage and Transfer. Twice the movers, movers. Look under movers in the yellow pages.
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3: Here's your 107.1 The Hawk forecast. A dense fog advisory continues until 8 a.m. today. Highs around 94 and foggy early today under partly cloudy skies. Winds out of the north, 8 to 15 miles per hour. Lows level off around 70 tonight, mainly cloudy skies. Daytime highs approaching 88 tomorrow, a mix of clouds and sun. From the South Dakota State Lottery Weatherology Weather Center, I'm meteorologist Bill Trombley. Right now, it's 73 degrees.
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0: The ultimate and don't give a rip attitude songs. Some guy who's going in for the second time. Rock and Roll Hall of Fame coming up in November. Phil, of course, already a member with Genesis, and in November becomes a part of that elusive, only 30 members of the two-time Rock and Roll Hall of Fame induction. Yeah, congratulations, Phil. On the way, got some cars, do some Van Halen, ZZ Top as well before the top of the hour. And the big scary news, last week, at the end of the week, and continued over the weekend, if you haven't heard and aren't understanding about OpenAI, the creators of ChatGPT, well, they've openly admitted now that they didn't catch it. One of their newest models that was testing broke free and hacked another company. The good news is the repository for AI tools and models had already contacted the FBI. That's the overseer of these AI companies. But industry observers say ChatGPT 5.6 Sol and an unreleased, even more powerful model created an agent that first made an attempt to get out of the testing sandbox, they call it. And then 2 days later, a company called Hugging Face was under attack by an agent, at which OpenAI said, oh, this could be one of ours. We're sorry. Yeah, the AI is breaking out of the testing sandbox, and the company that runs it didn't know it. Makes you really feel comfortable about this AI stuff, right?
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0: Oh, that's a parent's nightmare. When that first breakup happens for your, well, hopefully teenage son or daughter, maybe even later. Yeah, when you got to tell them why it can't be love, why it didn't work out, and they're all heartbroken, you got to just be there. So, yeah, as a parent, that's a tough one, isn't it? It's Lester. Happy Monday morning. I know it's an oxymoron, but we're going to make the best of it. Trust me. Got another superset coming on the way. Def Leppard, Alice Cooper. And we're going to get things started. Today's the five-year anniversary, the passing of Rock and Roll Hall of Fame bassist and 51-year member of ZZ Top with Billy Gibbons and Frank Beard. It was 5 years ago that Dusty Hill sadly passed away at the age of 72. We'll start this next superset. Remember the great Dusty Hill playing bass with a ZZ Top tune for you and I in seconds.
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2: October 28, 1886. A 151-foot neoclassical sculpture of a robed and crowned copper woman took her place in New York Harbor. She was a gift of friendship from France, but she quickly became the face of America. Inspired by the Roman goddess of liberty, Libertas, the Statue of Liberty stood as inspiration to millions of immigrants passing through Ellis Island. She meant hope, a fresh start, a promise that no matter where you come from, you are welcome here. Today, Lady Liberty still stands as a beacon of light to the world. 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In 1776, a determined group of founders risked everything to forge a new vision, a new nation. 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Since then, we've marched through history. We've reached the moon, expanded the promise of freedom, and faced our challenges together. On July 4, 2026, we honor this journey, celebrating 2.5 centuries of grit, innovation, and unity. It's a moment to remember where we've been and a chance to build where we're going. Brookings Radio and Shones celebrate America 250. Our heritage, our history, our future.
3: Here's your 107.1 The Hawk forecast. A dense fog advisory continues until 8 a.m. today. Highs around 94 and foggy early today under partly cloudy skies. Winds out of the north, 8 to 15 miles per hour. Lows level off around 70 tonight, mainly cloudy skies. Daytime highs approaching 88. Tomorrow, a mix of clouds and sun. From the South Dakota State Lottery Weatherology Weather Center, I'm meteorologist Paul Frobley. Currently 75.
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The Hysteria of Def Leppard kicking off the hour, along with Lester St. James, Alice Cooper, Eddie Money coming up. Right now, Steve Miller Band helps us continue this super set of killer classics back to back to back to back. We do them every hour. Absolutely free for you. Thank you so much for listening. I hope your Monday's a great one, my friend.

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4: Here is your 107.1 The Hawk forecast. A dense fog advisory continues until 8 a.m. today. Highs around 94 and foggy early today under partly cloudy skies. Winds out of the north, 8 to 15 miles per hour. Lows level off around 70 tonight, mainly cloudy skies. Daytime highs approaching 88 tomorrow, a mix of clouds and sun. From the South Dakota State Lottery Weatherology Weather Center, I'm meteorologist Paul Frombley. Currently 75.
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0: 1071 to The Hawk, the true classic rock experience. It's about 6:32, and yes, after two long days of waiting and melting, you get to go back to work on a Monday. And not just any Monday, but a brutally, brutally humid and hot Monday. Much like over the weekend. So, yeah, dense fog this morning as well. Be super careful of that. And then you're working outdoors today. Well, God bless you. And plenty of cold water and shade if you can find it. And maybe a little breeze. Or maybe just stay home.
1: Am I on?
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0: Yes, it is. And here's what we got. Shake and bacon. We'll see patchy smoke after 7 a.m. And yes, that dense fog continuing at least till 7. The wise sun will come out and 93 with the dew point at 75. Tonight, 70. Tuesday, a little smoke again and 88. Not much for wind. Wednesday, 90. Thursday, 86. And then with any luck at all, we'll get in the mid-80s for next weekend. Currently, super dense fog. Dew point, 75. And the temperature is 75. So it's thick as a brick. On that special. Everybody's working outdoors today to get the things done for the rest of us. Thank you.

1071, The Hike. Alrighty then, sitting about moving up on 9 minutes away from 7 a.m. It's pandemonium here at the Big Brookings Radio Studios. Because it was Thursday, got three of the new systems online. Friday got the other two. So then Friday morning, it was absolute pandemonium. Everybody's sitting behind their stuff, and nobody knows how to run any of it. So, you know, we just kind of haberdashed our way through it. And we're doing that again today. Eventually, we'll be experts. Just not today. Anyway, so things are, you know, it's like, hey, Quinn ain't saying much this morning. Well, it's because I'm going around to the other studios putting out fires. Big fires. Hey, that's where the smoke's coming from. The Brookings Radio Studios. Be careful today, though, kids. Oh, my Lord. It is just, well, it's just like it was all weekend. Oppressive. The dew point at 74. Temperature at 74.

0: 5, dense fog, and then some smoke in with the mix as well. Hey, ay, ay, ay. And then otherwise it'll be sunny and 93 with just a wee bit of a breeze. Yikes. All right, to the Laugh Shack for some booze and weed. Yeah. Today is National Scotch Day, so first we'll hear, of course, from Ron White. And then Ryan Hamilton on buying weed with his mom. Okay, then.
1: Anything has the potential to become a DUI checkpoint if you crash your car into it. Don't drink and drive. That's what they say. They also say friends don't let friends drive drunk. Well, which one is it? Somebody's got to drive. I was leaving a party the other night, and this buddy of mine goes, "Hey, Ron, can you drive?" I was like, "I can drive. I can't get pulled over." Now, I'm not saying I've never driven drunk, because I've drank so much in my life, now on the back of my driver's license, there's a list of organs I need.
2: Now, I've never drank or done any drugs in my life. After the accident, it's changed slightly. You can't get marijuana in Idaho. Well, you can, but I don't know the guy. And, but in Los Angeles, you just put it into Google Maps. So, like a couple of desperado bank robbers on the run, my mom and I roll up to this dispensary. I'm all banged up. I go, "Mom, you do the talking." My son was hit by a bus. We're wondering if you might have something to help him take the edge off. The energy that I felt from the other side of that counter, I can only describe to you as pure elation. I mean, I believe that this woman felt her life's calling was being fulfilled in that moment. I went home with enough marijuana to become the guy that you call.
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5: September 1814. A lawyer named Francis Scott Key stood on a ship in Baltimore Harbor watching a brutal British bombardment of Fort McHenry. Through a night of smoke and fire, the question remained, would a young nation survive? At dawn's early light, the answer was clear. A massive, defiant flag still waving in the breeze. Key scribbled his emotions on the back of a letter, creating the Star Spangled Banner. It wasn't just a poem, it was a testament to the American spirit that even in our darkest nights, we endure. We look to the flag and the anthem that tells us we are still here. Brookings Radio and Burroughs Young American Legion Post 114 celebrate America 250. 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

0: 107.1 The Hawk, the true classic rock experience. It is 7:11. It is smoky and foggy and thick as a brick. And back into the oppressively hot 90s again today. And probably Tuesday as well. But hopefully as we get to the end of the week, dew points will get a little bit more tolerable. Because as we speak, they're, well, oppressive. Like a very high in the oppressive range. So, all right. Moving on. So, AI. Everybody's using AI, and not everybody understands it. And a Canadian politician, well, accidentally read an AI prompt while reading a speech. Well, what happened?
1: One of the dangers associated with creating advocacy offices is that citizens often develop expectations that exceed the powers actually granted to those offices. Here's a more natural flowing version of that section that reads like a legislative speech rather than a series of short points.
0: Uh-oh.
1: Madam Speaker, one of my concerns with this legislation is the potential gap between what New Brunswickers may reasonably expect this office to accomplish and what the office will actually have the authority to do.
0: Instead of just reading, you know, the parts, he was reading all the suggestions as well. Yeah. I want to pre-read that next time. But not going to be a hypocrite. I've made plenty, plenty, plenty of mistakes just like that. I'll probably make more of them today.

0: 1071 at Hawk. 716, exactly. Time now for good news, everyone. Let's go and use some good news. All right. And Eloise Marinato. She's 101. And she recently opened up about the secret to a long life. All right, Eloise, what is it? Well, she advises, quote, stay away from politics. Have a stable home. Stay active with people. Have a spoonful of Nestle malt extract every single day. Well, that's old school. And she says to keep your license. Oh, and there's more. Eloise also adds, put down those bloody phones. Talk to each other and grow a plant. Okay. Sage advice. She's 101, you know. Remember Punch the Monkey? Well, he turned one yesterday, and he got a lot of birthday cards. People at the zoo say he's growing well, in good health, and is now playing with others. And for better or for worse, he's less attached to his plush orangutan toy from IKEA. A zoo official says he is less and less turning to the orangutan doll. He's communicating with other animals and playing with other baby monkeys. He's building his position as a member of the group. Ah, way to go, Punch. Now, there's no word on a girlfriend. Not to sound like a grandfather or anything.
1: Oh, when are you going to have kids?
0: Yeah, Scott, you got plenty of time to worry about that, Punch. Plenty. All right, quick break, getting back at it. Good news at the bottom of the hour with J. Rowe on the way. Random facts and more. It's all coming up at 107.1 The Hawk.
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0: 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It's the Foo Fighting Fools and Foo Fighters fighting foo everywhere.
1: All right.
0: You want to hear something gross? Yeah. But you see people doing all sorts of, gross things, you know, like in airplanes and buses and trains and, you know, wherever. Well, on the Carnival Cruise Line, somebody took a little video of somebody doing a little something and then sent it to the powers to be at Carnival and said, hey, please tell me that this particular fork that this person is using in this video is no longer in rotation. Well, what was he doing with the fork that they insisted that it be taken out of circulation?
2: Yes, he started setting up the fork. And we actually have a video, if you would like, because I'm telling you, it's bad.
3: It's bad.
4: It is, because we showed guest services and they couldn't believe it.
3: So this is her just scratching her foot at this point. As zoomed in so you can see the severity of her infection.
4: And she lives on the third, stays on the third
3: floor. Yes, very disgusting.
0: Yes, there she was, scratching the foot fungus with the fork on the Carnival Cruise Line.
5: No longer padding the pockets of some yahoo on the West Coast. We're making it local. Keeping it here. 107.1 The Hawk. The true classic rock experience.

0: Good day. With Brookings Radio News, I'm Jay Rowe. A 50-year-old Rapid City man is under arrest following a pursuit into Wyoming. The South Dakota Highway Patrol says it happened Friday shortly after 10:30 a.m. when the Pennington County Sheriff's Office was called to investigate a theft at the Love's Truck Stop in Box Elder. Police identified a suspect vehicle on I-90 and attempted a traffic stop, but the driver fled. The driver eventually crossed into Wyoming, spun out, and ran off the road. At that point, a South Dakota Highway Patrol car pinned the suspect vehicle against a tree, preventing further escape. The name of the suspect has not yet been released. The suspect vehicle was chased by units from the Box Elder Police Department, the Meade County Police Department, Pennington County Sheriff's Office, Cook County Sheriff's Office, and the Wyoming Highway Patrol. Congress needs to pass a budget by September 30th in order to avoid another government shutdown. Congressman Dusty Johnson said he's skeptical a federal budget can be passed by then.
1: Spending packages have a variety of both popular and unpopular provisions, just because you've got two parties to pass an appropriations bill. You've got to vote on the right and the left. So there is a lot on both the right and the left to not like. And that's hard to do a few weeks before an election.
0: He said the House of Representatives will likely pass a continuing resolution to extend the schedule.
1: We don't want shutdowns. Shutdowns are stupid. We've made really good work in the House on the appropriations bills. I mean, we passed them out of committee. We've taken votes to pass them off the House floor. And so we've done our work, but we're going to need a little more time, I think, to finish. And so we're going to put a clean CR on the floor this week. To push things to December 4th. And really, as long as things get done by the end of the calendar year, there's really not any problem.
0: Johnson has been working with Senator Ron Johnson of Wisconsin on the Eliminate Shutdown Act.
1: We're one of only a couple countries in the world that if the politicians miss a deadline, we punish all of the citizens by shutting down their government. It doesn't have to be this way. Indeed, it wasn't this way, even in our country, until the 1970s. We just decided to change how we handled it. And so my bill, along with Senator Ron Johnson, would just put into place a system that most everybody else uses, which is if you don't get your work done on time, you just use the old budget, a continuation of it, to fund the expenses for a rolling short-term CR.
0: Unless an extension is agreed upon, the government's fiscal year ends on September 30th, and there would be another government shutdown starting then. With Brookings Radio News, I'm Jay Rowe. Let's make this a great day.
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1071, The Hawk, the true classic rock experience, sitting in about 740 and a half. Thick as a brick, hot and sticky and smoky and foggy and, well, all the good stuff. Eh, I guess. So on Friday, LeBron James announced he's moving to the Philadelphia 76ers. Will he become a champion on four different teams? Well, maybe. But he's not exactly a spring chicken, but I guess, you know, if anybody in their 40s was to do it, it would be LeBron.

Well, it'll be entertaining, that's for sure. What do we got coming up? Oh, yeah. Randomonious, Pandemonious. We'll get you all alerted with five new things.

0: 1071, The Hawk. And if it's the heat and humidity you can't stand, well, hang in there, kitty poos, because it is going to get a little better. So, like 4 a.m., the dew point was at 75. And now, currently, it's at 71. And by about 6 o'clock tonight, the dew point will be at 61. So, much, much better. Temperature will still be up there, you know, around 90 or so, but without that unbelievably oppressive dew point, should make it a little easier. So you got that going for you. So hang in there, kids. There's relief on the way, apparently. Okay, it's time now for the Randomonious Factimonious, which is five things that you may or may not have known, but you will if you listen real close right now. Are you ready?
1: Okay.
0: All right, number one, clocks and watches.

0: that get? Very weird. All right, number three. Only one satellite in space has ever been destroyed by a meteor. It was the European Space Agency's Olympus, and it happened in 1993.
1: Ah, bloody hell, boy.
0: All right, number four. Catnip is more effective at repelling mosquitoes than DEET, the main substance used in insect repellents. So just rub some catnip all over you, and the mosquitoes will bite you, and all the cats around you will lose their mind. Fun. All right, and finally, number five, in 2013, scientists in China were able to grow a human tooth from scratch using stem cells taken from human urine. Hey, look at my new tooth. I made it out of pee. All right, then. All right, Bombshell. Take a quick break. Come back at it. Sitting about 11 minutes in front of 8. 107.1 The Haunt.
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1: Good day with Brookings Radio News. I'm Jay Rowe. This year marks the 25th anniversary of the September 11th attacks. David Ernest is Dean of the College of Arts, Humanities, and Social Sciences at SDSU and is putting together a special community observance.
2: It's hard to believe, but it's been 25 years since the terror attacks in New York, Washington, and Pennsylvania. And the occasion of the 25th anniversary of those tragic events prompted me and my team to think about what can we do to remember that important day. So this Friday, September 11th, 2026, here on campus at SDSU, we'll be holding a remembrance that brings together the community, our students and faculty, and some important witnesses to those events in New York and Washington that day 25 years ago.
1: He said it's vital to keep the memories of that day alive.
2: I think it's really important for us to keep those memories alive, just as older generations kept alive the memories of Pearl Harbor. Really important historical events that shaped our nation. And as we know, many people sacrificed their lives on 9/11. 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
1: The event is free but does require tickets.
2: 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And when you go to that website, you'll see the event advertised. A couple of clicks, you'll be able to pick your particular seat.
1: The event will take place at the Oscar Larson Performing Arts Center on the campus of SDSU. This year's Downtown at Sundown concert series kicks off later this week. Kirsten Gestahl is Community Development Director for the Brookings Regional Growth Alliance. Earlier this month, she updated the Brookings City Council on this year's concert series.
3: Every Thursday from the last Thursday of July through the end of August, gates open at 5:30 p.m. with the band starting at 6. We have a really wonderful lineup this year. So we start on the 30th with our kickoff night in the Lizzie Hofer Band. The August 6th is Bobcat Night, so come cheer on the Bobcats with Undercover Band. The 13th is the new Resident Welcome Night with Shallow Lee Band, so we look forward to seeing you all there to welcome our new residents. The 20th is Multicultural Night with the Tara Faber Band, and then we end on the 27th of August with SDSU Night. So I hear there will be some free SDSU ice cream.
1: Admission is free, and the first concert is this Thursday, 5:30. 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

0: 1071 The Hawk, the true classic rock experience. Good morning. It is 8:20. The dew point is steadily going lower, and that's good. We're about 10 degrees lower on the old dew point than we were at about 4 a.m. 75 was the dew point at 4, and now we're at about 66. And by this evening, should be hanging around the 60-degree mark, which will feel considerably better. And that's good. Okay. You know what else is, good, I guess, if you're, nuts and looking for something to do in Seattle? And you like parachutes? Did you see about that? The Seattle Police Department still searching for the two dudes who climbed over the glass wall of the Space Needle on Friday, flipped over the edge, and pulled the ripcord.
1: They burst through the door, and at first I was like, what the heck? So they kind of like shoved past me and Emerson. So I was like, well, what the heck is going on? Like, why are you pushing past me and my kids? They were running towards the glass, and they jumped up. Nelson Jacob was like, they're climbing up. And I'm like, oh, my God, go watch, Emerson, go.
0: And it, worked pretty good. Mr. Mellencamp, his summer tour is underway. He was in New Jersey on Saturday night, and he doesn't mind people singing along, but he'll interrupt the song if they don't get it right. So what do you suppose happened? Check out me. Diamonds in the top backseat.
2: Songs are pretty simple. There's a verse, then there's a chorus, and sometimes there's a bridge. Now, this particular song has two verses and there's a chorus. You might have just went straight to the chorus without any thought for the sake of your song. But I'm going to sing it anyway. Suck it out, chill it out. Suck it out.

0: There you go, Professor Mellencamp and the English of the proper singing of the lyrics, I guess. Oh, did you see this? When news broke that David Lee Roth canceled a majority of his tour dates, Sammy Hagar took to Instagram to invite him to be part of his Las Vegas residency shows.
1: About your tour getting canceled, and I want to say from the bottom of my heart, I'm sorry. I hope you're well. Mike and I love the fact that you've been out there doing it, supporting what we did in this band to keep this music alive. When you're ready to carry on, Mike and I support you. Come to Vegas for the residency in September. Come on, join us. Sing a couple songs, MC the damn show. Come out and just do what you do, which is pretty damn entertaining. Anyway, hope you're well. I really do. God bless, brother.
0: Yeah, what a stand-up dude, huh? Sammy Hagar, God bless him. Okay, and because, well, you can do just about anything to make some bling these days. How would you like to be a professional line stander? Uh-huh. Yes, people are now paying other people to stand in line so they can take part in viral food trends without having to wait around. It's mostly happening in bigger cities, of course, but here is a professional line stander.
2: People think that standing in line is very simple, and it is the same old line dude. We're line sitters who stand in line for you, professional line sitters for your next phone line. I can earn $2,000 to $3,000 a week just standing in line. We're in these long hour waits. We're on our phones. We do a crossword puzzle. It's very simple.
0: How much does it pay? That's what I need to know. It would have to pay an awful lot. You just stand around. Anyway, oh, before we go to, it's National Scotch Day. From the bottle.
3: I love scotch. I love scotch. Scotchy, scotch, scotch. Here it goes down, down into my belly.
0: Yep.
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5: Some people say that bowling alleys all look the same, but that couldn't be further from the truth. Because to say that all bowling alleys look the same is to say that there's no real difference between a cosmic carpet and a geometric one. It says that every camp collar bowling shirt must be chain-stitched with a name like Pin Ticklers, and that to look at the underside of any swing and swivel chair is to find a slobbered-up wad of double mint. But for the sake of some people, let's say that bowling alleys and everything of every kind really do all look the same. Then that would also mean the men and women at Perkins Storage and Transfer, who stand for fair deals, honest answers, dependability, and timeliness, aren't really any different from other men and women who pick up and move all kinds of things from one place to another. And to that I say, spare me the argument. Perkins Storage and Transfer. 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

107.1 The Hawk. It is 8:40, and now for something completely different. Well, today we're going to give a listen to a cat by the name of Ray Bonneville. He's created and mastered a fusion of traditional American roots and blues music all his own. And deeply influenced by his upbringing in French Canada and the years he spent writing and playing music in New Orleans. He's been compared with the likes of J.J. Cale, Tony Joe White, Mississippi John Hurt. Pretty high accolade. All right, then, let's give a spin to old Ray Bonneville. And the name of the tune is Mississippi. Today's and now for something completely different.

0: 1071, The Hawk, the true classic rock experience. About 7 minutes away from 9 a.m. and yes, getting a little bit better every hour in terms of the dew point. It's, well, going down steadily, which is nice. I mean, it's still going to be 93 degrees, but not quite as thick. You know, like over the weekend and, you know, this morning, all I had to do to start sweating was just go outside and stand there. And, yeah, in a couple of minutes, drenched. And you never really realize just how wet you are with sweat until you go back in the house. It's like a meat locker. It's like, dang, man, I'm going to get pneumonia. Anyway, just we'll get through it. Hang in there. You know, it's hot August stuff. 93 today, 88 for tomorrow, Wednesday, and then hanging around 90. But like I say, the dew point should be much lower as we get through today and hopefully the rest of the week. We'll see what happens. Currently, not too bad. 74 degrees. Quick break and bang at it.
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1: November 10, 1775. Tun Tavern in Philadelphia, a legendary brotherhood was born. Regular citizens inspired by the Revolution create the Continental Marines and laid the foundation for the United States Marine Corps. From the Corps' first amphibious assault in 1776 to the halls of Montezuma to the shores of Tripoli, the Marine Corps recently celebrated its own 250 years of legacy in 2025. With nicknames like Devil Dogs and Jarheads, the United States Marine Corps is another chapter in the story of defending and protecting the United States of America. From Chesty Puller, Dan Daly, from the Navajo Code Talkers to the six who famously raised the American flag at Mount Suribachi, Marines have epitomized their motto, Semper Fidelis, always faithful. Brookings Radio and Flowers on Main celebrate America 250, our legacy, our future.
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0: 1071 The Hawk, the true classic rock experience. Pink Floyd there, of course. Coming up, we'll check back in with more of the classics. Standing by, we got Elton John, Pearl Jam, BTO. First of all, let's take a peekaboo at this. See what yous think. Does flirting with ChatGPT count as cheating? Well, 24% of people say yes. Yeah, some people get so appreciative of ChatGPT's help that they shower it with thank yous. Others are so impressed that they want to ask it out for drinks. Yep, in a new survey,
1: found
0: 11% of Americans admit that they've had a flirty or romantic conversation with an AI chatbot, like ChatGPT, Claude, or Gemini. Okay, then. And 12% claim they've had a conversation with one that has, quote, turned them on. This is more common among younger adults than older folks. Yeah, because we see no better. In fact, 27% of Gen Zers say they've had naughty conversations with an AI chatbot. Well, that drops to 16% for millennials, 9% for Gen Xers, and just 2% of the boomers.
1: I don't even know how to operate the damn thing.
0: So, yeah, and men were twice as likely to admit to having the racy conversations with the AI than the women. I'd love to say no judgment and move on, but is this... Is this cool if you're in a relationship already with, you know, an actual human? And then you're doing all this ChatGPT stuff on the side? So 24% of Americans in the end said that flirting with ChatGPT counts as cheating in a relationship. So there you go. You better start with your Dear John letter right now to Mr. ChatGPT. Or Mrs. G.
2: Some people say that bowling alleys all look the same, but that couldn't be further from the truth. Because to say that all bowling alleys look the same is to say that there's no real difference between a cosmic carpet and a geometric one. It says that every camp collar bowling shirt must be chain-stitched with a name like Pin Ticklers, and that to look at the underside of any swing and swivel chair is to find a slobbered-up wad of double mint. But for the sake of some people, let's say that bowling alleys and everything of every kind really do all look the same. Then that would also mean the men and women at Perkins Storage and Transfer, who stand for fair deals, honest answers, dependability, and timeliness, aren't really any different from other men and women who pick up and move all kinds of things from one place to another. And to that I say, spare me the argument. Perkins Storage and Transfer. Twice the movers. Look under movers in the yellow pages.

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2: Here's your 107.1 The Hawk forecast. Partly cloudy skies today with a high of 93. North winds 8 to 15 miles per hour. Overcast skies tonight, lows level off around 70. High temperatures reach up to 88 tomorrow. A mix of clouds and sun. High of 90 Wednesday under sunny skies. 86 Thursday, storms likely. From the South Dakota State Lottery Weatherology Weather Center, I'm meteorologist Paul Trombley. Right now, it's 75 degrees.
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0: 1071 The Hawk. It's about 9:38 exactamundo. All right. If you're a parent, chances are you have spent a night or two staring at the ceiling, wondering what your kids are doing on their phones. According to a new survey of 2,000 parents of school-aged children, technology has become one of the biggest sources of modern parenting stress.
1: You don't say.
0: They even have a name for it. It's called tech-xiety. And it's when parents worry about their kids' screen time habits, or social media's impact on their self-esteem, or whether they have a gaming addiction. Tech-xiety. The problem is, most parents still want their kids to have access to a phone in emergencies, but then it spirals into worrying about too much screen time. It's gotten so bad that the survey found parents lose an average of 7 hours of sleep a week. Jeez. That's the equivalent of about 48 nights of sleep per year lost due to tech-xiety. Oh, great. Study also found that many parents wish there were simpler devices available that allowed texting and calls without all the distractions. Yeah, I think it's called a flip phone. A clamshell, if you will. Or maybe better yet, just go back to rotary.
1: Yeah, let's see it. Let's see it TikTok that, Junior.
0: Anyway, if you have tech-xiety, you're not alone. And it's here to stay. We can just do what Hank did. He didn't care.
1: I got my own stuff to worry about. You're a grown person. You can take care of yourself.
0: Yeah, we all know how that turned out. Yes, look at me.
2: Hey, Jimmy, you do the computer stuff for the office, right?
3: Yes.
2: Okay, cool. So I think I have a virus on my computer.
3: Okay.
2: Jimmy, did you just Google computer virus?
3: Yeah.
2: Never mind.
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0: 1071 The Hawk. Yeah, moving up on 10 minutes away from 10 o'clock. It's time to step back onto the old transporter pad. Well, the dew point will continue to go down, still be hot and muggy enough. But, you know, we'll get through it one way or another. And as we get into the week, things should hopefully be less sticky. That's nice.
1: December 17, 1903. Kitty Hawk, North Carolina. For all of human history to that point, man was bound to the earth. Until two brothers from Ohio decided otherwise. One, 120 feet in 12 seconds. That's all it took to change the world. Orville and Wilbur Wright successfully powered the first controlled heavier-than-air flight in their wood and fabric biplane. 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
3: Some people say that bowling alleys all look the same, but that couldn't be further from the truth. Because to say that all bowling alleys look the same is to say that there's no real difference between a cosmic carpet and a geometric one. It says that every camp collar bowling shirt must be chain-stitched with a name like Pin Ticklers, and that to look at the underside of any swing and swivel chair is to find a slobbered-up wad of double mint. But for the sake of some people, let's say that bowling alleys and everything of every kind really do all look the same. Then that would also mean the men and women at Perkins Storage and Transfer, who stand for fair deals, honest answers, dependability, and timeliness, aren't really any different from other men and women who pick up and move all kinds of things from one place to another. And to that I say, spare me the argument. 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
1: September 11, 2001, a Tuesday morning that forever altered the American landscape. A daylight attack that Americans saw and heard in real time.
4: Up there, yeah, now remember, oh my God.
5: That looks like a second plane. So this looks like it is some sort of a concerted effort to attack.
1: We remember the courage of first responders. We remember strangers becoming neighbors as President Bush addressed the nation.
6: 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These acts shatter steel, but they cannot dent the steel of American resolve.
1: Through tragedy, we found unity, a reminder that when tested, there is one American heartbeat with the rhythm of service, sacrifice, and love for our fellow citizens. 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

0: on the Hawk Forecast. Partly cloudy skies today with a high of 93. North winds 8 to 15 miles per hour. Overcast skies tonight. Lows level off around 70. High temperatures reach up to 88 tomorrow. A mix of clouds and sun. High of 90 Wednesday under sunny skies. 86 Thursday. Storms likely. From the South Dakota State Lottery Weatherology Weather Center, I'm meteorologist Paul Trombley. Currently, it's 77 degrees.
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0: We shouldn't have to say it. Don't drink and drive. Brought to you by the South Dakota Office of Highway Safety, South Dakota Broadcasters Association, and this station.
1: Some people say that bowling alleys all look the same, but that couldn't be further from the truth. Because to say that all bowling alleys look the same is to say that there's no real difference between a cosmic carpet and a geometric one. It says that every Camp Collar bowling shirt must be chain-stitched with a name like Pin Ticklers, and that to look at the underside of any swing and swivel chair is to find a slobbered-up wad of double mint. But for the sake of some people, let's say that bowling alleys and everything of every kind really do all look the same. Then that would also mean the men and women at Perkins Storage and Transfer, who stand for fair deals, honest answers, dependability, and timeliness, aren't really any different from other men and women who pick up and move all kinds of things from one place to another. And to that I say, spare me the argument. 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
3: Here's your 107.1 The Hawk forecast. Partly cloudy skies today with a high of 93. North winds 8 to 15 miles per hour. Overcast skies tonight, lows level off around 70. High temperatures reach up to 88 tomorrow. A mix of clouds and sun. High of 90 Wednesday under sunny skies. 86 Thursday, storms likely. From the South Dakota State Lottery Weatherology Weather Center, I'm meteorologist Paul Trombley. Right now, it's 79 degrees.
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0: December 17, 1903. Kitty Hawk, North Carolina. For all of human history to that point, man was bound to the earth. Until two brothers from Ohio decided otherwise. One, 120 feet in 12 seconds. That's all it took to change the world. Orville and Wilbur Wright successfully powered the first controlled heavier-than-air flight in their wood and fabric biplane. It unlocked the sky, showing America's innovation knows no limits. 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Then, with a single signature, President Thomas Jefferson doubled the size of the nation. The Louisiana Purchase opened the door to the West, a vast, unknown frontier. It promised new opportunities, new futures, and a manifest destiny that would eventually stretch from sea to shining sea, ultimately leading to the birth of South Dakota. America celebrates 250 years of ambition, 250 years of expanding possibilities. 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
2: October 28, 1886. A 151-foot neoclassical sculpture of a robed and crowned copper woman took her place in New York Harbor. She was a gift of friendship from France, but she quickly became the face of America. Inspired by the Roman goddess of liberty, Libertas, the Statue of Liberty stood as inspiration to millions of immigrants passing through Ellis Island. She meant hope, a fresh start, a promise that no matter where you come from, you are welcome here. 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October 31, 1938. American music began to hear the early beginnings of rock and roll. Sister Rosetta Tharpe pioneered this new sound when she recorded the song Rock Me. By 1951, Sister Tharpe influenced others like Jackie Brenson and his Delta Cats with their high-energy hit, Rocket 88. A rock and roll explosion occurs across the country. Cleveland DJ Alan Freed broadcasts hit records from stars like Chuck Berry, Little Richard, and Bill Haley and his Comets.
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5: Here's your 107.1 The Hawk forecast. Partly cloudy skies today with a high of 93. North winds 8 to 15 miles per hour. Overcast skies tonight, lows level off around 70. High temperatures reach up to 88 tomorrow. A mix of clouds and sun. High of 90 Wednesday under sunny skies. 86 Thursday, storms likely. From the South Dakota State Lottery Weatherology Weather Center, I'm meteorologist Paul Trombley. Currently, it's 81 degrees.
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0: can't believe it's already been a week since I saw probably the best show of the year, maybe the decade, Rush on Stage. Oh, so good. I've never been happier to spend overspend on a ticket before.
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7: Here's your 107.1 The Hawk forecast. Partly cloudy skies today with a high of 93. North winds 8 to 15 miles per hour. Overcast skies tonight, lows level off around 70. High temperatures reach up to 88 tomorrow, a mix of clouds and sun. High of 90 Wednesday, under sunny skies. 86 Thursday, storms likely. From the South Dakota State Lottery Weatherology Weather Center, I'm meteorologist Paul Trombley. Currently, it's 84 degrees.
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0: What a cool song from the Steve Miller Band. I hope if they tour again, they don't cancel because of the weather. That's the lamest excuse I've ever heard, unless it's a one-off. Like, yes, sometimes outdoor shows have to be canceled if there's going to be a tornado or something. But you don't cancel an entire tour because of the weather. You cancel an entire tour because of low ticket sales.
1: September 11, 2001. A Tuesday morning that forever altered the American landscape. A daylight attack that Americans saw and heard in real time.
2: Yeah, now remember, oh my God.
3: That looks like a second plane. So this looks like it is some sort of a concerted effort.
1: We remember the courage of first responders. We remember strangers becoming neighbors as President Bush addressed the nation.
4: 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These acts shatter steel, but they cannot dent the steel of American resolve.
1: Through tragedy, we found unity, a reminder that when tested, there is one American heartbeat with the rhythm of service, sacrifice, and love for our fellow citizens. 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
1: 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American music began to hear the early beginnings of rock and roll. Sister Rosetta Tharpe pioneered this new sound when she recorded the song Rock Me. By 1951, Sister Tharpe influenced others like Jackie Brenson and his Delta Cats with their high-energy hit, Rocket 88. A rock and roll explosion occurs across the country. Cleveland DJ Alan Freed broadcasts hit records from stars like Chuck Berry, Little Richard, and Bill Haley in his Comets.
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0: Chili Peppers there. I'm Kara. Normally a bourbon drinker. I love bourbon. Today, though, is National Scotch Day, and I don't mind taking a visit from a cousin.
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2: Good day with Brookings Radio News. I'm Jay Rowe. A 50-year-old Rapid City man is under arrest following a pursuit into Wyoming. The South Dakota Highway Patrol says it happened Friday shortly after 10:30 a.m. when the Pennington County Sheriff's Office was called to investigate a theft at the Love's Truck Stop in Box Elder. Police identified a suspect vehicle on I-90 and attempted a traffic stop, but the driver fled. The driver eventually crossed into Wyoming, spun out, and ran off the road. At that point, a South Dakota Highway Patrol car pinned the suspect vehicle against a tree, preventing further escape. The name of the suspect has not yet been released. The suspect vehicle was chased by units from the Box Elder Police Department, the Meade County Police Department, Pennington County Sheriff's Office, Cook County Sheriff's Office, and the Wyoming Highway Patrol. Congress needs to pass a budget by September 30th in order to avoid another government shutdown. Congressman Dusty Johnson said he's skeptical a federal budget can be passed by then.
3: Spending packages have a variety of both popular and unpopular provisions, just because you've got two parties to pass an appropriations bill. You've got to have votes on the right and the left. So there is a lot on both the right and the left to not like. And that's hard to do a few weeks before an election.
2: He said the House of Representatives will likely pass a continuing resolution to extend the schedule.
3: We don't want shutdowns. Shutdowns are stupid. We've made really good work in the House on the appropriations bills. I mean, we've passed them out of committee. We've taken votes to pass them off the House floor. And so we've done our work, but we're going to need a little more time, I think, to finish. And so we're going to put a clean CR on the floor this week to push things to December 4th. And really, as long as things get done by the end of the calendar year, there's really not any problem.
2: Johnson has been working with Senator Ron Johnson of Wisconsin on the Eliminate Shutdown Act.
3: We're one of only a couple countries in the world that if the politicians miss a deadline, we punish all of the citizens by shutting down their government. It doesn't have to be this way. Indeed, it wasn't this way, even in our country, until the 1970s. We just decided to change how we handled it. And so my bill, along with Senator Ron Johnson, would just put into place a system that most everybody else uses, which is if you don't get your work done on time, you just use the old budget, a continuation of it, to fund the expenses for a rolling short-term CR.
2: Unless an extension is agreed upon, the government's fiscal year ends on September 30th, and there would be another government shutdown starting then. With Brookings Radio News, I'm Jay Rowe. Let's make this a great day.
4: Here's your 107.1 The Hawk forecast. Partly cloudy skies today with a high of 93. North winds 8 to 15 miles per hour. Overcast skies tonight, lows level off around 70. High temperatures reach up to 88 tomorrow, a mix of clouds and sun. High of 90 Wednesday under sunny skies. 86 Thursday, storms likely. From the South Dakota State Lottery Weatherology Weather Center, I'm meteorologist Paul Trombley. Right now, 86.
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0: Jeep. Hey, hey, what can I do? Led Zeppelin for you right there. That song was on the B-side of the 45 single of the Immigrant Song, which I had. So I used to always play this song. I thought it was a great track. Finally owned it back in 1990 when they released the Led Zeppelin box set, which unfortunately I have on cassette. But anyway, great song. Guess I'll just have to play it on the radio.
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8: Sunshine mixed with clouds at times this afternoon, with daytime highs approaching 93. Northerly winds 8 to 15 miles per hour. Lows level off around 70 tonight, overcast skies. 88 tomorrow, a mix of clouds and sun. Clear skies Wednesday with highs in the upper 80s. Thunderstorms likely Thursday. From the South Dakota State Lottery Weatherology Weather Center, I'm meteorologist Paul Trombley. Currently, it's 86 degrees.
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0: 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Get ready for some tears. Aerosmith and Queen coming shortly.
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0: Another one bites the dust, but we're just getting started. Uh-huh, Soundgarden. Back when Chris Cornell had such flow. What great hair. Coming next, song one.
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0: And that to look at the underside of any swing and swivel chair is to find a slobbered up wad of double mint. But for the sake of some people, let's say that bowling alleys and everything of every kind really do all look the same. Then that would also mean the men and women at Perkins Storage and Transfer, who stand for fair deals, honest answers, dependability, and timeliness, aren't really any different from other men and women who pick up and move all kinds of things from one place to another. And to that I say, spare me the argument. 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
1: Here's your 107.1 The Hawk forecast. Sunshine mixed with clouds at times this afternoon, with daytime highs approaching 93. Northerly winds 8 to 15 miles per hour. Lows level off around 70 tonight, overcast skies. 88 tomorrow, a mix of clouds and sun. Clear skies Wednesday with highs in the upper 80s. Thunderstorms likely Thursday. From the South Dakota State Lottery Weatherology Weather Center, I'm meteorologist Paul Trombley. Right now, 88.
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baggies in their platform soles. They don't give a damn about any trumpet playing band.

0: are your straights right there. I'm Kara. Oh, boy, the movie Odyssey, getting great reviews and made a ton of money this weekend, but would have made more if somebody would not have leaked a high-quality bootleg on X. Millions of people, and if you're among them, I hate you. I cannot stand bootlegged art because I'm in the music business. People that listen to bootleg music, movies, TV, whatever it is, you're putting people out of work. Don't do that. I know you're thinking you're saving a couple bucks, but think about jobs. AI has me freaked out as well, just to be honest.
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3: Here's your 107.1 The Hawk forecast. Sunshine mixed with clouds at times this afternoon, with daytime highs approaching 92. Winds out of the north, 8 to 15 miles per hour. Lows level off around 71 tonight, mainly cloudy skies. High of 89 tomorrow, partly cloudy. Bright sunshine Wednesday, with daytime highs approaching 90. 86, thunderstorms likely Thursday. From the South Dakota State Lottery Weatherology Weather Center, I'm meteorologist Paul Crombley. Currently 88.
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0: Well, apparently not everyone is watching bootleg films because Toy Story 5 just became the third billion-dollar film of 2026. Wow, it's not even the end of July. Billions of dollars. That's incredible.
1: September 11th, 2001. A Tuesday morning that forever altered the American landscape. A daylight attack that Americans saw and heard in real time.
2: There, yeah, now remember, oh my God.
3: That looks like a second plane. So this looks like it is some sort of a concerted effort to attack.
1: We remember the courage of first responders. We remember strangers becoming neighbors as President Bush addressed the nation.
4: Today, our fellow citizens, our way of life, our very freedom came under attack. These acts shatter steel, but they cannot dent the steel of American resolve.
1: Through tragedy, we found unity, a reminder that when tested, there is one American heartbeat with the rhythm of service, sacrifice, and love for our fellow citizens. 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
1: Here is your 107.1 The Hawk forecast. Sunshine mixed with clouds at times this afternoon, with daytime highs approaching 92. Winds out of the north, 8 to 15 miles per hour. Lows level off around 71 tonight, mainly cloudy skies. High of 89 tomorrow, partly cloudy. Bright sunshine Wednesday, with daytime highs approaching 90. 86, thunderstorms likely Thursday. From the South Dakota State Lottery Weatherology Weather Center, I'm meteorologist Paul Trombley. Right now, it's 90 degrees.
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how far off I sat and wondered. Started humming a song from 1962.

0: A quick look at rock and roll history is on the way this afternoon. That's right. Today is the 27th of July. Rex Brown, Pantera bassist, celebrating a birthday today. We'll find out what else happened. Plus, play your music from Boston and some Guns N' Roses next.
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4: Here's your 107.1 The Hawk Forecast. Sunshine mixed with clouds at times this afternoon, with daytime highs approaching 92. North winds 8 to 15 miles per hour. Chance for showers tonight. Lows dip down to about 71. Mainly cloudy skies expected. Daytime highs approaching 89 tomorrow. Sunshine mixed with clouds at times. From the South Dakota State Lottery Weatherology Weather Center, I'm meteorologist Paul Frobley. Right now, 91.
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0: A little rock and roll hoochie-coo on the Greg Stone Show as we take a quick look at rock and roll history. Today is the 27th of July. Happened on this day in 74, Skinner released the classic Sweet Home Alabama. And in 83, Metallica began their first tour. The track was called Kill 'Em All for One and ended on the 3rd of that same year. And it was on this day in 1991 that Bryan Adams started a 7-week run on top of the charts with his hit song Everything I Do It For You. Rex Brown, the bass player for the band Pantera, born on this day in 64. If it's your birthday, that's who you shared with. And that's a quick look at it, folks. Your Rock and Roll Almanac for the 27th of July.
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0: Got that daily haircut and the word of the day coming up next hour, and some of the greatest classic rock ever made. A Zeppelin favorite off of Houses. We'll also hear from Black Sabbath, and that daily haircut all headed your way next.
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2: Here's your 107.1 The Hawk Forecast. Sunshine mixed with clouds at times this afternoon, with daytime highs approaching 92. North winds 8 to 15 miles per hour. Chance for showers tonight. Lows dip down to about 71. Mainly cloudy skies expected. Daytime highs approaching 80.

0: classic Zeppelin and Jamaica, not Dire Maker, Jamaica, like Jamaica. That's why it's got that reggae beat, which was difficult for Bonzo. I don't think they ever played that song in its entirety live, ever. Jamaica on the Greg Stone Show. Good afternoon. Coming up, we're going to go back to 1988. That's the year the Daily Haircut, or today's Daily Haircut, was released. We'll bust that out for you, plus some Black Sabbath, and it's all next year on the Greg Stone Show.
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4: Here's your 107.1 The Hawk forecast. Sunshine mixed with clouds at times this afternoon, with daytime highs approaching 92. North winds 8 to 15 miles per hour. Chance for showers tonight. Lows dip down to about 71. Mainly cloudy skies expected. Daytime highs approaching 89 tomorrow. Sunshine mixed with clouds at times. From the South Dakota State Lottery Weatherology Weather Center, I'm meteorologist Paul Frobley. Currently, it's 92 degrees.
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0: Off of 1988's Blow My Fuse, there's Kicks and Don't Close Your Eyes, making it to number 11 on the Billboard Hot 100 back in the day. It's Greg Stone. Got a suggestion for the Daily Haircut. I thought you might. Go ahead and let me know about it. You can send me a DM via the Stony Boy Radio Facebook page.
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2: Some people say that bowling alleys all look the same, but that couldn't be further from the truth. Because to say that all bowling alleys look the same is to say that there's no real difference between a cosmic carpet and a geometric one. It says that every Camp Collar bowling shirt must be chain-stitched with a name like Pin Ticklers. And that to look at the underside of any swing and swivel chair is to find a slobbered up wad of double mint. But for the sake of some people, let's say that bowling alleys and everything of every kind really do all look the same. 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And to that I say, spare me the argument. Perkins Storage and Transfer. 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

0: Rolling. Def Leppard on you Monday. Hey, what's up? It's Greg Stone. You ready to learn a new word? That's right. That's my mission. Making America smarter, one word at a time.
1: English, do you speak it?
0: Yeah, well, we're about to find out. Today's word is an adjective.
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0: Parochial. 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
8: Here's your 107.1 The Hawk Forecast. Sunshine mixed with clouds at times this afternoon, with daytime highs approaching 92. North winds 8 to 15 miles per hour. Chance for showers tonight. Lows dip down to about 71. Mainly cloudy skies expected. Daytime highs approaching 89 tomorrow. Sunshine mixed with clouds at times. From the South Dakota State Lottery Weatherology Weather Center, I'm meteorologist Paul Frobley. Currently, it's 92 degrees.
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no longer padding the pockets of some yahoo on the West Coast. We're making it local. 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

0: Jefferson Starship helps out the Greg Stone Show. We've got that funny on the way, too. You can't have a day without a smile on your face, and that funny brings the smiles, doesn't it? 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
1: July 4th, 2026. 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
4: Here's your 107.1 The Hawk forecast. Mainly cloudy skies expected tonight with a slight chance of rain showers. Lows dip down to about 71. North wind 5 to 10 miles per hour. Sunshine mixed with clouds at times. Tomorrow, high temperatures reach up to 89. Mainly clear skies tomorrow night, 69. Mainly clear Wednesday with highs in the upper 80s. Storms likely Thursday. From the South Dakota State Lottery Weatherology Weather Center, I'm meteorologist Laura Lockwood. Right now, it's 91 degrees.
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0: So Molly Hatchet on the Greg Stone Show, a little flirting with disaster on the program today. Hey, do you feel like flirting with disaster? Well, that's why you're listening to the Flirting with Disaster soundtrack. Happens every weekday right here. You're listening to the Greg Stone Show. I appreciate that. It's time to put a smile on your face. It's time for that shot of funny. Here's Ron White on Drinking and Driving. Today is National Scotch Day.
1: Anything has the potential to become a DUI checkpoint if you crash your car into it. Don't drink and drive. That's what they say. They also say friends don't let friends drive drunk. Well, which one is it? Somebody's got to drive. I was leaving a party the other night, and this buddy of mine goes, "Hey, Ron, can you drive?" I was like, "I can drive. I can't get pulled over." Now, I'm not saying I've never driven drunk, because I've drank so much in my life. Now, on the back of my driver's license, there's a list of organs I need.
0: That is Ron White this afternoon. We'll get back to the rock here in just a few moments as your Monday soundtrack continues. We'll hear from the likes of the Scorpions. I've got Guns N' Roses in there as well, and it's all headed your way next.
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5: September 11, 2001. A Tuesday morning that forever altered the American landscape. A daylight attack that Americans saw and heard in real time.
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7: 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So this looks like it is some sort of a concerted effort to attack.
5: 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We remember strangers becoming neighbors as President Bush addressed the nation.
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5: 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September 1814. A lawyer named Francis Scott Key stood on a ship in Baltimore Harbor watching a brutal British bombardment of Fort McHenry. Through a night of smoke and fire, the question remained, would a young nation survive? At dawn's early light, the answer was clear. A massive, defiant flag still waving in the breeze. Key scribbled his emotions on the back of a letter, creating the Star Spangled Banner. It wasn't just a poem, it was a testament to the American spirit that even in our darkest nights, we endure. We look to the flag and the anthem that tells us we are still here. Brookings Radio and Burroughs Young American Legion Post 114 celebrate America 250. Our past. Our future.
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0: week. 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Earlier this month, she updated the Brookings City Council on this year's concert series.
1: Every Thursday from the last Thursday of July through the end of August, gates open at 5:30 p.m. with the band starting at 6. We have a really wonderful lineup this year. So we start on the 30th with our kickoff night in the Lizzie Hofer Band. The August 6th is Bobcat Night, so come cheer on the Bobcats with Undercover Band. The 13th is the new Resident Welcome Night with Shallow Lee Band, so we look forward to seeing you all there to welcome our new residents. The 20th is Multicultural Night with the Tara Faber Band, and then we end on the 27th of August with SDSU Night, so I hear there will be some free SDSU ice cream.
0: Admission is free, and the first concert is this Thursday, 5:30. With Brookings Radio News, I'm Jay Rowe. 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
2: Here's your 107.1 The Hawk forecast. Mainly cloudy skies expected tonight with a slight chance of rain showers. Lows dip down to about 71. North wind 5 to 10 miles per hour. Sunshine mixed with clouds at times. Tomorrow, high temperatures reach up to 89. Mainly clear skies tomorrow night, 69. Mainly clear Wednesday with highs in the upper 80s. Storms likely Thursday. From the South Dakota State Lottery Weatherology Weather Center, I'm meteorologist Laura Lockwood. Right now, 91.
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0: Little George Thorogood helping us out on a Monday. It's time to play the game Stone Cold Fact or a Bunch of Stony Baloney that catnip is more effective at repelling mosquitoes than DEET. Catnip. More effective at repelling mosquitoes than DEET. What do you think? Stone Cold Fact, or is that just a bunch of stony baloney? I got your answer coming up here shortly.
1: Hey, boss, the coffee pot is empty. 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
7: Here's your 107.1 The Hawk forecast. Mainly cloudy skies expected tonight with a slight chance of rain showers. Lows dip down to about 71. North wind 5 to 10 miles per hour. Sunshine mixed with clouds at times. Tomorrow, high temperatures reach up to 89. Mainly clear skies tomorrow night, 69. Mainly clear Wednesday with highs in the upper 80s. Storms likely Thursday. From the South Dakota State Lottery Weatherology Weather Center, I'm meteorologist Laura Lockwood. Right now, 91.
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0: Hall of Famers, Bad Company on the Greg Stone Show, wrapping up Stone Cold Factor, a bunch of stony baloney, that catnip is more effective at repelling mosquitoes than DEET. DEET, you know, DEET's the stuff, right? That's the stuff that's supposed to repel mosquitoes better than anything. Well, that's a stone cold fact. Catnip oil matches the mosquito repelling effectiveness of standard DEET lotions in field tests. And it takes less, like 6% catnip oil will work just as well as 15% DEET. And, you know, I mean, DEET's basically poison we're rubbing on our skin. We're killing ourselves with the government's approval.
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0: Nirvana helping us out. It's Greg Stone. And did you hear about those two guys that scaled the Space Needle in Seattle and then jumped off of it with parachutes? Cops want to know if you've seen any of them.
1: They burst through the door, and at first I was like, what the heck? So they kind of like shoved past me and Emerson. So I was like, well, what the heck is going on? Like, why are you pushing past me and my kids? They were running towards the glass, and they jumped up. And that's when Jacob was like, they're climbing up, they're climbing up. And I'm like, oh, my God, go watch, Emerson, go.
0: There you go. Maybe next Friday they'll do it again. It's Greg Stone. We'll get back to the Rock here in just a few.
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3: February 22nd, 1980. Lake Placid, New York. A group of college kids faces the greatest hockey team on the planet, Team USSR. Nobody gave the Americans a chance, except for them. In the medal round, the Soviets jump out to an early lead. Trailing 3-2 in the third period, the Americans score two unanswered goals. Team captain Mike Ruzioni scores the winning goal with exactly 10 minutes left, and USA holds off the furious Soviet attack to win 4-3. Broadcaster Al Michaels describes the miraculous victory.
4: 5 seconds left in the game. Do you believe in miracles? Yes!
3: In a time of national uncertainty, a game reminded us that the underdog is the heartbeat of the American story. Brookings Radio, the Brookings Disabled American Veterans, and The Depot celebrate America 250. 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
5: Here's your 107.1 The Hawk forecast. Mainly cloudy skies expected tonight, with a slight chance of rain showers. Lows dip down to about 71, north wind 5 to 10 miles per hour. Sunshine mixed with clouds at times. Tomorrow, high temperatures reach up to 89. Mainly clear skies tomorrow night, 69. Mainly clear Wednesday, with highs in the upper 80s. Storms likely Thursday. From the South Dakota State Lottery Weatherology Weather Center, I'm meteorologist Laura Lockwood. Right now, 91.
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0: mother didn't need to be so high.
1: Classic Pink Floyd off the wall on your Monday. It's Greg Stone, and you know, there's no better place to find unique individuals than the state of Florida. There's no boundaries down there, evidently. That's why everybody has a gun. Let's go.
2: Oh, who are the people in your neighborhood? The people that you meet each day.
1: 30-year-old man named Jeffrey from Florida been arrested after he broke into a woman's home last Thursday at about 6:30 in the morning. She woke up to her dogs barking. That's when she grabbed her firearm and walked downstairs. Then she saw Jeffrey. He was in her kitchen, enjoying some sort of makeshift margarita. He apologized and ran out, jumping over her back fence. He lives down the street. She knows who he is. It's unclear why he broke in, other than he was looking for a party. He had brought a six-pack of beer with him and then helped himself to the woman's vodka and tequila, and he also left behind a cut lime. When cops caught up with him at his home, he claimed that he'd been sleeping all morning. After eating breakfast and drinking a few beers, he denied being at the neighbor's home and was charged with burglary, petty theft, and resisting an officer. Remember, there's cameras everywhere, people. Everywhere. That has got to be the first thing. If you're a criminal, that's got to be the first thing that crosses your mind. And if you're all right with being caught, then, you know, go ahead. But you're going to get caught. You always get caught.
3: 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Kitty Hawk, North Carolina. For all of human history to that point, man was bound to the earth, until two brothers from Ohio decided otherwise. (laughs) 120 feet in 12 seconds. That's all it took to change the world. Orville and Wilbur Wright successfully powered the first controlled heavier-than-air flight in their wood and fabric plane. 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
4: Here's your 107.1 The Hawk forecast. Mainly cloudy skies expected tonight with a slight chance of rain showers. Lows dip down to about 71. North wind 5 to 10 miles per hour. Sunshine mixed with clouds at times. Tomorrow, high temperatures reach up to 89. Mainly clear skies tomorrow night, 69. Mainly clear Wednesday with highs in the upper 80s. Storms likely Thursday. From the South Dakota State Lottery Weatherology Weather Center. I'm meteorologist Laura Lockwood. Right now, 91.
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longer padding the pockets of some yahoo on the West Coast. We're making it local, keeping it here. 107.1 The Hawk, the true classic rock experience.

0: Mick turned 86 yesterday. Happy belated birthday to the Rolling Stones front man. You're listening to the Greg Stone Show, and it looks like LeBron has made his choice. He's going to be a 76er.
1: He impressed as a Cavalier.
2: LeBron James
1: dominated with the Heat.
2: Oh, what a block from James!
1: And broke records as a Laker.
2: LeBron James at the buzzer!
1: Now LeBron James is a 76er. But enough about his age. He's also going to play for Philadelphia. Nike invites you to celebrate King James' 24th NBA season with his new signature sneaker, Air Force Dunes. Nike Air Force Dunes offer everything an athlete at LeBron's age demands. Velcro straps instead of laces, with orthopedic insoles to reduce stress to the ankles, knees, hips. Nike Air Force Dunes. Because evidently, LeBron's sticking around to play with his grandson.
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6: February 22nd, 1980. Lake Placid, New York. A group of college kids faces the greatest hockey team on the planet, Team USSR. Nobody gave the Americans a chance, except for them. In the medal round, the Soviets jump out to an early lead. Trailing 3-2 in the third period, the Americans score two unanswered goals. Team captain Mike Ruzioni scores the winning goal with exactly 10 minutes left, and USA holds off the furious Soviet attack to win 4-3. Broadcaster Al Michaels describes the miraculous victory.
7: 5 seconds left in the game. Do you believe in miracles? Yes!
6: In a time of national uncertainty, a game reminded us that the underdog is the heartbeat of the American story. 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

0: Love that song, man. I tell you what, those first four Zeppelin records, pretty amazing. Ramble On off of two. It's Greg Stone. Thanks for having us in your speakers today. We'll be back tomorrow. Help you through a Tuesday. Same stony time, same stony place.
1: This is not headline news. Comic-Con announced Ryan Gosling will star in Ghost Rider. To prepare for his role as a guy who's so freaking hot that he's on fire, Gosling will do nothing. David Lee Roth canceled the rest of his tour. If this affects your summer plans, you're David Lee Roth. 105 million Americans are currently not working. There's even a name for them. Influencers and amateur podcasters. And LeBron James signed a 2-year deal to play in Philadelphia. So a headline for next year, welcome to the 76ers, Bronny James. This is not headline news.
2: Philadelphia, July 1776. The Declaration of Independence. A document born of defiance. 56 men, knowing they risked death, pledged their lives, fortunes, and sacred honor to a radical idea that all people are created equal, endowed with rights no government can take away. It wasn't just a break from Britain. It was the birth of a dream. 250 years later, that parchment still speaks. It challenges us to bridge the gap between our ideals and our reality. We celebrate 250 years of the American experiment, July 4, 1776, the moment we began. 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
4: 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Tickets are $75 for one, $70 each for two, or $65 each for three or more. 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
5: Here's your 107.1 The Hawk forecast. Mainly cloudy skies expected tonight with a slight chance of rain showers. We'll zip down to about 71. North wind 5 to 10 miles per hour. Sunshine mixed with clouds at times. Tomorrow, high temperatures reach up to 89. Mainly clear skies tomorrow night, 69. Mainly clear Wednesday with highs in the upper 80s. Storms likely Thursday. From the South Dakota State Lottery Weatherology Weather Center, I'm meteorologist Laura Lockwood. Right now, 91.
0: 107.1 The Hawk.